So were the trees. And the bluebird had sung its last tune for me. 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She likes green-eyed boys who are haloed in hope.

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I was your highway, you were my car, but you kept driving engines and took it too far. Overheated and smoking, not buckled up with a counterfeit license. Skid marks in the pavement, hit and run like you mean it.

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1: 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Don't make me get tenser. Thought there was a crucial member you won't like when I reach your center. I'm done with pretender. Greasy speed like oil dispenser. Turn up the heat.

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I can't leave here just to pay rent. Can't they sense I'm all the way tense? Make it make sense. Them law talk don't know what they meant. Them law gone don't know where they went.

I can remember the days, dancing around in the days, loving to get to escape, something to soften the pain. I was a loner at heart, self-conscious and timid to start, just nonsense up into my art, emotions just falling apart.

Yeah, that's real. I ain't just make a promise to y'all, I made a promise to myself. I'm not gonna be perfect, but I am gonna be a better me. At the end of the day, I'm an artist. 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I just find a very different path to my creativity. Now I'm trying new ways.

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Compared to flying with no parachute? 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There was a time of my virtual insanity, standing at the edge of the stage, Jamiroquaiing. 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

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Cool out in Dubai just for a day or two. Get a massage at a Point on White Beach while I'm playing pool. First class on a Boeing, got the whole planet crew. Perform a soul train line just with a drink or two. Anytime the pilot gave me full control of the intercom, I brought my turntables and

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I was your highway, you were my car, but you kept driving engines and took it too far. 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

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We have harmonies which you have not heard.